0: 93.9 The Country Moose. New month, new activities. It's B-Dub. Welcome to October, where apparently we're all expected to suddenly have plans again. In sports, baseball's postseason takes over with the World Series coming later this month, plus football's in full swing, hockey's back, and the NBA returns. Basically, your couch is booked. In movies, Tom Cruise is back with Digger. The Social Reckoning hits theaters, and later this month, we get Street Fighter and DC's Clayface. Music, Winona Judd kicks off October with a new album, The Hard Truth. Lee Bryce putting out a new album tomorrow. Dustin Lynch has one coming out at the end of the month. Oh, and Halloween's on a Saturday this year. So enjoy October, the month where your weekends disappear faster than the fun-sized Snickers you bought for the kids.
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14: Here's your updated weatherology forecast. Lows level off around 43 tonight under partly cloudy skies. Northerly winds 5 to 10 miles per hour. Clear skies tomorrow. Daytime highs approaching 61. Tomorrow night, 42. Ample sunshine and dry Saturday and Sunday with highs in the mid-60s. A peek at the extended shows, 62 Monday, 66 Tuesday, and 70 on Wednesday. I'm meteorologist Paul Fromley on the Country Moose. Currently, it's 55 degrees.
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0: 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Pizza Hut is bringing back one of the best parts of being a kid, and somehow this time you have to maintain the property. I'll get into that coming up.
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0: 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We're just getting going here. We got Kenny Chesney on in the next hour. Still to come, your instant countdown. 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

0: 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A scary diagnosis for Lady Ace Charles Kelly, but the way he's talking about what comes next is pretty inspiring. We'll talk about it next in The Breakdown, brought to you by Boot Barn Keep West.
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2: Lady A's Charles Kelly has revealed he's been diagnosed with multiple myeloma, a rare form of blood cancer. He shared the news alongside his wife and says he plans to keep working while he goes through treatment. And I thought the way he put it was pretty powerful. He called it another hurdle and said he's confident they're going to get through it. He also says he'll share parts of the journey when it feels appropriate. Obviously, there's a lot ahead for Charles and his family, but he sounds hopeful, determined, and ready to fight. And as someone who has a family member battling cancer, that's half the battle. And that's your breakdown.
0: Take five.
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6: Here's your updated weatherology forecast. Lows level off around 43 tonight under partly cloudy skies. Northerly winds 5 to 10 miles per hour. Clear skies tomorrow. Daytime highs approaching 61. Tomorrow night, 42. Ample sunshine and dry Saturday and Sunday with highs in the mid-60s. A peek at the extended shows, 62 Monday, 66 Tuesday, and 70 on Wednesday. I'm meteorologist Paul Fromley on the Country Moose. Right now, it's 54 degrees.
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0: This is 93.9, The Country Moose. Drew Baldridge dropped a new album a couple weeks ago called Faith Farm Family. He's been all over the TV circuit and all over the web talking about it. Some great artist content with other superstars and hanging with us all next week. Love this guy. And his story, just one of the best in country music. I think you're going to love the conversation we have with Drew Baldridge on the show next week.
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0: 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December 11th, Jason Aldean and Luke Bryan play Las Vegas, the Double Down Tour at Allegiant Stadium, and we're sending you there. 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

0: 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I've got your Insta Countdown coming up in minutes, brought to you by Boot Bar and Keep West. 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
7: Here's your updated weatherology forecast.
8: Lows level off around 43 tonight under partly cloudy skies. Northerly winds 5 to 10 miles per hour. Ample sunshine expected tomorrow. Daytime highs approaching 61. Tomorrow night, 42. Clear skies and dry Saturday and Sunday with highs in the mid-60s. A peek at the extended shows, 63 Monday, 67 Tuesday, and 71 on Wednesday. I'm meteorologist Paul Frommley on the Country Moose. Currently, it's 50 degrees.
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0: 93.9 The Country Moose. I got an invitation to a holiday party. It was a save the date for Tuesday, December 8th, which is fine. It's a work holiday party. And it's from noon to 2. Noon to 2 on a work day. So you get a two-hour lunch. That's essentially what it is. Remember when companies actually did Christmas blowouts and just you raged together and showed up the next day stumbling into the office?
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1: He's a ranch hand in a pinch, man. Hotter than the red on the cattle brand. 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

0: 93.9 The Country Moose. Dustin Lynch is releasing a new album called Clean Slate at the end of the month. He's also releasing a grad track from that, a song with Ashley Cook called How You Been. They've been teasing this thing on Instagram. It's straight fire. Comes out tonight. Album out October 30th.
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6: Here's your updated weatherology forecast. 43 tonight under mainly clear skies. Winds out of the north, 5 to 10 miles per hour. Daytime highs approaching 61 tomorrow. Sunny skies. Tomorrow night, 42. Clear skies and dry Saturday and Sunday with highs in the mid-60s. A peek at the extended shows, 63 Monday, 67 Tuesday, and 71 on Wednesday. I'm meteorologist Paul Trombley on the Country Moose. Right now, 48.
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0: 93.9, the Country Moose. So apparently AI is now SI. I thought SI was Sports Illustrated. AI, artificial intelligence, now called super intelligence by the U.S. government. We still don't have fixed roads, high-speed internet anywhere, or healthcare, but we have new names for AI. Got it.
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0: 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A scary health update from Lady Ace Charles Kelly, but he says he fully intends to keep making music through it. We'll talk about that next to the breakdown brought to you by the Home Depot.
1: 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This

0: 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Drew Baldridge is the living definition of success is going from failure to failure without loss of enthusiasm. The guy got dropped from a record label. It closed up shop. He released a song independent. It went all the way to number one. He's got a record deal now and just dropped an album called Faith Farm Family. He's hanging with us next week.
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0: 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It's beat up just like that. We have made it to the weekend. We'll kick it off tomorrow on the show. Have a great rest of your night. If there's anything I can do for you in the meantime, as always, feel free to reach out at Beat Up Radio.
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1: I knew I'd see her around. 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

93.9. It is the Country Moose on a finally Friday, October 2nd. This is my favorite time of year, y'all. What's up? It's Molly Penny hanging out with you. Coming up, we've got music from Lainey Wilson, Darius Rucker. Right now, let's keep it rolling with Chris Young and Kane Brown.

0: I'm talking to Clyde right now because he's so quiet. He doesn't, Clyde is my skeleton co-host. You've probably seen him on social media. I was asking Clyde, since you never participate in the morning show, would you like to come be porch decor for me for Halloween? And he's basically like, he's doubling down on staying in the studio. I don't know, maybe you just want to sit outside. I get it. It's been a rainy period, but Clyde, I'm just saying, if you're not going to participate in the show, you might just have to be a Halloween decoration again. Just saying. Coming up, Lainey Wilson.
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Darius Rucker with his cover of Wagon Wheel. It is the Country Moose Morning Show. What's up? Molly hanging here with you guys. Harvest Fest happening tomorrow. Clear Lake, 9 until 4. They're going to have like a grape stomp competition, homemade salsa contest, food trucks, live music. Last day of the Farmer's Market in Clear Lake as well. And they're hosting that in City Park. So head out 9 to 4 for Harvest Fest in Clear Lake. That's happening tomorrow. Right now it's Josh Ross. This is Hate How You Look on the Country Moose.

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0: It's the Country Moose. So earlier, well, actually, it was a week ago. Last Friday, I had to interview some clowns, and they're part of the Nightmare Haunted Hike. 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They're taking cash at the gate. 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

Country Moose. Molly Penny hanging here with you. Coming up, I've got Hudson Westbrook, Painted You Pretty. Your Nashville Minute coming up after Jelly Roll. This is Heart of Stone. Good morning.

0: dreaming.
1: It's time now for the Nashville Minute here on the Country Moose Morning Show. So Dasha just revealed that she's prepping for vocal cord surgery later this month at Vanderbilt University Medical Center in Nashville. Doctors recently found nodes on her vocal cords. Says that years of nonstop touring finally caught up with her. Dasha's recovery will include 2 weeks of complete silence. Think I could do that? I would die. And additional time after that to retain her voice before returning to the stage again. So good luck to Dasha. She's still excited about her new album, which is released next year, but she's going to take some time off performing for this node vocal surgery in Nashville. That's your Nashville Minute on the Country Moose. Coming up, Hudson Westbrook with Painted You Pretty.
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You're listening to the Country Moose Morning Show. Molly Penny hanging here with you. And it's time now for your thought for the day. We read this at 7:20 every morning with a repeat at 9:20. On this October 2nd, learn as though you will live forever. Live like you will die tomorrow. And Gandhi said that one, so you know it's good. If you like it, go love it. It's up on the Country Moose Facebook page. Now, Garth.

0: Bailey Zimmerman with Rockin' Hard Place here on the Country Moose Morning Show. Hey, what's up? Molly Penny here with you. Morgan Wallen on the way. Luke Combs, too, with Back in the Saddle. That's all coming up on the Country Moose. A look at your weather on the way next.
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93.9 is the Country Moves with Zach Top and South of Sanity. Happy Friday, Festival Friday. It's the last weekend of the Ren Fest up in Shakopee, so hopefully you made it up there. Maybe you're a winner of our giveaway. That means you're going today. Good luck. Have fun. And as I hear a lot of kids go on Festival Friday, as in school bus loads, field trips. Have fun with that. Right now it's Lee Bryce with Rumor. We got The Dirt coming up next on the Country Moves.

0: Lily Bryce. Coming up, I've got music from Luke Combs, and he makes our dirt today, brought to you by Down and Dirty at Central Gardens of North Iowa. Luke Combs says he's down 30 pounds, and one of his big motivators was getting in better shape for hunting season. So to celebrate, he went on an elk hunting trip and finally tagged a six-point bull after coming up empty on a New Mexico hunt last year. He has been open about his struggles with weight and says his long-term goal is simple. He wants to stay healthy enough to take his sons on elk hunting of their own someday. So that's what he's doing. Speaking of Luke, he's coming up next.
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It is the Country Mirrors Morning Show on a finally Friday. What's up? Molly Penny here with you. Coming up tonight, Nightmare Haunted Hike is happening on South Shore Drive in Clear Lake. This is like the spooks. If you saw that I had clowns in the studio last week, I did. They're real. They're going to be out there. You want to get spooked. You want to go through a haunted hike. The Nightmare Haunted Hike on Facebook, best way you're going to find it. But they open the gates at 7 tonight, and they're running weekends through October. Right now, Stella Lefty, this is Boston on the Country Moose Morning Show.

0: 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Next one is worth it.
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7: And you may know me as the state auditor that uncovered a record amount of misspent taxpayer money, or the guy that uncovered the largest lottery rigging scheme in American history, or as the guy that loves pizza. But if we haven't met yet, let me introduce myself. I was raised in Decorah, where I learned to hunt and fish and learned right from wrong. Thanks, Mom and Dad. I'm married with 2 boys, 10 and 12, in Iowa public schools. Before I was state auditor, I was Iowa's chief public corruption prosecutor, prosecuting cases like the Iowa Film Office tax credit scandal. Now I'm running for governor because I love Iowa and I'm worried about the direction we're going in. Costs are too high, there's too much corruption, and cancer.

0: 93.9, it is the Country Moose with Tyler Hubbard, dancing in the country. What's up? Molly hanging here with you. John Morgan on the way. Also got Toby Keith lined up. Chances.
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4: Here's your updated weatherology forecast. 61 today, under clear skies, north winds around 5 miles per hour. Tonight, lows around 43. High temperatures reach up to 66 tomorrow. Ample sunshine and dry Sunday and Monday, with highs in the mid-60s. Take a look at the extended forecast. 68 Tuesday, 71 Wednesday, and 70 on Thursday. I'm meteorologist Paul Trombley on the Country Moose. Currently 41.
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1: That's Dirk Bentley with What Was I Thinking? You're listening to the Country Moose Morning Show. It's Molly Penny hanging here with you guys. Happy finally Friday. So Darius Rucker, and Hootie the Blowfish, first 10 to 15 shows, he said, were played for a case of beer. He admitted the band had to steal a PA system from the University of South Carolina because they couldn't afford their own, and then they played for booze. Man, have they come a long way, especially Darius. Right now it's Jordan Davis with Luke Bryan. Bye, Dirt.
2: A few days before he turned 80, he was sitting out back in a rocker. He said, what you been up to lately?

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1: Coming up on the Country Moose Morning Show, we'll have a repeat of your thought for the day on this finally Friday. Harvest Fest coming to Clear Lake tomorrow, 9 to 4. They're going to have a champagne 5K, a grape stomp competition, a salsa competition, like so much fun. Plus, the last farmer's market of the season is going to be in City Park. So 9 to 4, stop out, food vendors, all sorts of fun stuff. It's Harvest Fest in Clear Lake. We got a repeat of your thought for the day on the way with Riley Green next.
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7: 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But if we haven't met yet, let me introduce myself. 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

0: 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I'll be a governor for all and make Iowa not redder or bluer, but better and truer. 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

Bailey Zimmerman, that's Chevy Silverado. It's the Country Moose, and it's time now for a repeat of your thoughts of the day. It's already up on the Country Moose Facebook page. This is a quote from Mahatma Gandhi. It says, learn as though you will live forever. Live like you will die tomorrow. I really like that one. Right now, it's Travis Tritt. Take it easy on the Country Moose.

0: You're on the Country Moose Morning Show with little Morgan Wall, and that's Whiskey Glasses. Hey, it's Molly hanging here. Happy finally Friday. Tomorrow is Clear Lake Harvest Fest tonight. The Nightmare Haunted Hike kicks off in Clear Lake as well. South Shore Drive. If you love it, go check it out. If you like getting spooked. If you don't want to get spooked, they have scare-free Sundays as well, 6:30 to 8:30. You can bring the youngins or those among you that don't like, you know, jump scares. But that's happening in Clear Lake too. So lots of fun stuff as we're getting into October. I love it. Festival Friday too. So to anybody heading up to the Ren Fest this morning in Shakopee, congratulations if you won your tickets from us. Otherwise, have fun up there. I got Russell Dickerson on the way next. Brandon's in, then Coryell and B-Dub to take you home. I'll be back Monday for a Monday edition of the Country Moose Morning Show. See ya.
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4: Now it's time for the Iowa Lottery's winning minute. 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
5: And I scratched the ticket. 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
4: Cody said he was shocked after revealing the $100,000 prize. 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
5: Yeah, after I scanned it with my phone, after dropping my phone a couple times and kind of like shaking, finally gathering myself and thought, okay, I gotta go back in there and see if this is the real deal, or hopefully it is, or maybe I'm just misreading it.
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7: Weatherology Forecast. Bright sunshine expected today. Daytime highs approaching 62. Winds out of the northeast around 5 miles per hour. Mainly clear tonight. Lows around 43. 66 tomorrow. Clear skies and dry Sunday and Monday with highs in the mid-60s. Looking at the long range, 68 Tuesday, 71 Wednesday, and 70 on Thursday. I'm meteorologist Paul Trombley on the Country Moose. Right now, 45.
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9: 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I'll be a governor for all and make Iowa not redder or bluer, but better and truer. 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
9: Here's your updated weatherology forecast. Bright sunshine expected today. Daytime highs approaching 62. Winds out of the northeast around 5 miles per hour. Mainly clear tonight, lows around 43. 66 tomorrow. Clear skies and dry Sunday and Monday with highs in the mid-60s. Looking at the long range, 68 Tuesday, 71 Wednesday, and 70 on Thursday. I'm meteorologist Paul Trombley on the Country Moose. Currently 52.
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0: scary weekend in Colorado this past weekend. Do you know where Aspen is? Have you ever heard of that? Aspen is beautiful, okay? It's absolutely gorgeous. It's where the rich people in Colorado go to play. I had the opportunity to live in Colorado a few years ago. We lived in Castle Rock. And if you want to go ski, you know, Aspen is gorgeous, but once again, very expensive. So you go to someplace like Breckenridge, you know, or Moosehead or something like that. So this past weekend, this beautiful open market they have in Aspen, there's a bear that ran right into the middle of it, right in the middle of the day, right when everyone was out shopping. And all the experts say because of the drought and the lack of food in the woods, as these bears are trying to pack on calories for hibernation, is driving them further and further into the city. And one of them ran right into the middle of the Aspen market and didn't stay long. Did not stay long. Obviously, you know, you get there, you realize I can't afford any of this stuff. It probably saw the line at Starbucks, too. And I would not be surprised if, once again, this bear ends up in Breckenridge, you know. Much more affordable place to go and run amok.
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8: Here's your updated weatherology forecast. Bright sunshine expected today. Daytime highs approaching 62. Winds out of the northeast around 5 miles per hour. Mainly clear tonight, lows around 43. 66 tomorrow. Clear skies and dry Sunday and Monday with highs in the mid-60s. Looking at the long range, 68 Tuesday, 71 Wednesday, and 70 on Thursday. I'm meteorologist Paul Trombley on the Country Moose. Currently 52.
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4: 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But if we haven't met yet, let me introduce myself. I was raised in Decorah, where I learned to hunt and fish and learned right from wrong. Thanks, Mom and Dad. I'm married with two boys, 10 and 12, in Iowa public schools. Before I was state auditor, I was Iowa's chief public corruption prosecutor, prosecuting cases like the Iowa Film Office tax credit scandal. Now I'm running for governor because I love Iowa and I'm worried about the direction we're going in. Costs are too high, there's too much corruption, and cancer rates are out of control. I want to solve these problems and end the extreme partisanship on both sides standing in the way. So if you're looking for a new direction with more accountability, check out my plans at robsand.com. I'll be a governor for all and make Iowa not redder or bluer, but better and truer. Paid for by Rob Sand for Iowa.
0: That's the pause. Here's the payoff. From Mason City to the open road, we are North Iowa's home for country music. 93.9 The Country Moose.

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5: Meteorology forecast. Bright sunshine expected today. Daytime highs approaching 62. Winds out of the northeast around 5 miles per hour. Mainly clear tonight. Lows around 43. 66 tomorrow. Clear skies and dry Sunday and Monday with highs in the mid-60s. Looking at the long range, 68 Tuesday, 71 Wednesday, and 70 on Thursday. I'm meteorologist Paul Trombley on the Country Moose. Right now, it's 54 degrees.
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11: Here's your updated weatherology forecast. Ample sunshine expected this afternoon. Daytime highs approaching 62. Winds out of the northeast, around 5 miles per hour. Tonight, lows around 43. Mainly clear skies tomorrow. High temperatures reach up to 66. Lots of sunshine and dry Sunday and Monday with highs in the mid-60s. A peek at the extended shows, 68 Tuesday, 71 Wednesday, and 70 on Thursday. I'm meteorologist Paul Frombly on the Country Moose. Right now, it's 61 degrees.
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0: But by the time I got there, traffic was starting to move again, and the cow had already been taken care of. Once again, these beef prices probably led to that, too. Somebody said, hey, there's a whole cow right there. Let's just get it in the truck and go.
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5: Here's your updated weatherology forecast.
6: Ample sunshine expected this afternoon. Daytime highs approaching 62. Winds out of the northeast, around 5 miles per hour. Tonight, lows around 43. Mainly clear skies tomorrow. High temperatures reach up to 66. Lots of sunshine and dry Sunday and Monday with highs in the mid-60s. A peek at the extended shows 68 Tuesday, 71 Wednesday, and 70 on Thursday. I'm meteorologist Paul Frombly on the Country Moose. Right now, it's 61 degrees.
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0: Is the part you came from Mason City to the open road. 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

0: look, you made it to the first official weekend of spooky season. It's Coryell. That was Morgan Wallen. Ben by now. Over this weekend, if you're hanging out with friends or maybe working, try to carve out a little bit of time so you can watch a scary movie or at least decorate for Halloween.
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5: Here's your updated weatherology forecast. Ample sunshine expected this afternoon. Daytime highs approaching 62. Winds out of the northeast, around 5 miles per hour. Partly cloudy skies tonight. Lows dip down to about 43. 66 tomorrow. Dry Sunday and Monday under sunny skies with highs in the mid-60s. A peek at the extended shows, 68 Tuesday, 71 Wednesday, and 70 on Thursday. I'm meteorologist Paul Trombley on the Country Moose. Right now, it's 63 degrees.
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Randy Houser. Running out of moonlight is one thing. Running out of your favorite songs is another. Luckily, you're here, so you don't have to worry about that. Happened to me, Russell Dickerson.

0: Loving Life Again by Ella Langley. This is Coryell. Sometimes we need that reminder to be in the moment. Love life for what it is. Put your phone away. That's why some restaurants are now requiring you to lock away or seal away your phones in these pouches and things before you can even dine. I kind of love that idea, honestly. I don't think logistically it works for everybody, especially parents on date night. You want to be able to be contacted in case the babysitter needs to get a hold of you or something like that. Or, you know, you're a brain surgeon and you need to get called in for emergency brain surgery. Barring those instances, I think it's kind of a cool idea.
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5: Weatherology forecast. Bright sunshine this afternoon with a high of 63. Winds out of the northeast around 5 miles per hour. Lows around 43 tonight, partly cloudy skies. High of 65 tomorrow, mainly clear. Clear skies and dry Sunday and Monday with highs in the mid-60s. Looking further out, 68 Tuesday, 71 Wednesday, and 70 on Thursday. I'm meteorologist Paul Trombley on the Country Moose. Currently 63.
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0: Bar none, Jordan Davis. Here is an instance of you had one job, and if you can be scatterbrained like I can every once in a while, well, this sounds like something that would happen to us then. A guy went to an ATM only to find a bag stuffed with almost $130 in cash. Inside was even a stack of checks as well. Some information in one of the bags indicated it could belong to a nearby Chick-fil-A, so the guy took it to that place. The manager said it wasn't theirs, so he called the police. They determined a technician had serviced the ATM and was supposed to take the money, but accidentally left it on top of the machine. Miraculously, all the money was still there. Everything was accounted for. The guy just, you know, did the right thing. Honestly, he is stronger than most people.
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13: Here's your updated weatherology forecast. Bright sunshine this afternoon with a high of 63. Winds out of the northeast around 5 miles per hour. Lows around 43 tonight, partly cloudy skies. High of 65 tomorrow, mainly clear. Clear skies and dry Sunday and Monday with highs in the mid-60s. Looking further out, 68 Tuesday, 71 Wednesday, and 70 on Thursday. I'm meteorologist Paul Trombley on the Country Moose. Currently 63.
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0: a little about Zach Topf that you might not already know. His middle name is Dirk, D-I-R-K. He started playing guitar at 5 years old, and he's naturally left-handed, but learned to play the guitar right-handed because his parents didn't realize at the time that handedness matters when you buy instruments. So he played it backwards for 2 years before a teacher kind of helped him flip it around.
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3: Weatherology forecast. Partly cloudy tonight with a low of 43. Southeasterly winds around 5 miles per hour. Highs around 65 tomorrow. Mainly clear skies. 50 tomorrow night. Clear skies. Dry Sunday and Monday under clear skies with highs in the mid-60s. Take a look at the extended forecast. 68 Tuesday, 71 Wednesday, and 70 on Thursday. I'm meteorologist Paul Trombley on the Country Moose. Currently 64.
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2: Here's your updated weatherology forecast. Partly cloudy tonight with a low of 43. Southeasterly winds around 5 miles per hour. Highs around 65 tomorrow. Mainly clear skies. 50 tomorrow night. Clear skies. Dry Sunday and Monday under clear skies with highs in the mid-60s. Take a look at the extended forecast. 68 Tuesday, 71 Wednesday, and 70 on Thursday. I'm meteorologist Paul Trombley on the Country Moose. Currently 64.
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